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When I'm in trauma and I'm free of a kid, I send up my arrow, it's faster than a harrow. And when it's on me, hunting, shoot it to the

Everything was discombobulated. Everything was discombobulated. Everything was discombobulated.